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nine to fivers. Monday through Friday, man, we bust off. The Rise and Shiners. Wake me up when it's all over. The Up All Nighters. Working on the night shift, baby. 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
1: 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Here's a gun and here's a blade. 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

went down to Georgia, he was looking for a soul to steal. He was in a bind because he was way behind and he was willing to make a deal. When he came across this young man sawing on a fiddle and playing it hot, and the devil jumped up on a hickory stump and said, "Boy, let me tell you what. I guess you didn't know it, but I'm a fiddle player too. And if you'd care to take a dare, I'll make a bet with you. Now you play pretty good fiddle, boy, but give the devil his due. 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
1: Good morning. The New Brunswick Association of Nursing Homes is calling on the province to increase the hours of direct care in long-term care. Association CEO Justin Wee says the organization has submitted a formal request asking the province to commit to increasing hours of care from the current 3.09 to 4.1 hours per day over a period of 5 years. Wee says making that move would bring New Brunswick in line with other jurisdictions.
2: Ontario has already legislated a provincial standard of 0 hours. Our neighbors in Nova Scotia have successfully mandated and achieved a standard of 4.1 hours. Newfoundland and Labrador, Prince Edward Island, they're both headed in this direction. By keeping New Brunswick at 3.09 hours of care, we are falling behind the rest of Canada.
1: He says the association has had conversations with government but hasn't had a response to the proposal. He says their request would cost an additional $23 million a year. An 89-year-old woman from Fredericton's died after a two-vehicle crash in Island View. Police say around 7 Tuesday evening, Keswick Mounties responded to a report of a two-vehicle collision on Highway 102 between an SUV and a tractor-trailer that was stopped while waiting to make a left turn. The driver, sole occupant of the SUV, an 89-year-old woman, died at the scene. The driver of the semi was not injured, and the investigation is continuing. New Brunswick's police watchdog agency has appointed Mallory Metallic as its first ever Indigenous liaison investigator. Metallic is a Mi'kmaq woman from Listigouche in the Campbellton area with a background in policing and community engagement. She previously served as the first ever Indigenous police officer in Summerside and later became a detective constable in its major crime unit. In her new 5-year role with the Serious Incident Response Team, Metallic will engage with Indigenous communities, help identify community liaisons, and serve as CERT's point of contact for investigations involving Indigenous people and communities. CERT says the position was developed in consultation with Indigenous organization and community leaders. Canada's population growth continues to slow. New data from Stats Canada shows the country's population reached nearly 41.8 million people as of July 1st, a year-over-year increase of about 189,000. That growth rate, though, of roughly 0.5% is the slowest since the First World War. The slowdown largely due to immigration caps. New Brunswick's population grew by just over 8,000 people, one of the highest growth rates in the country at 1%. The overall population of New Brunswick now estimated at 883,522 people. In sports baseball action, the Blue Jays lost both ends of a doubleheader in Baltimore, both by 4-2 scores. The Red Sox blanked the Guardians 1-0. Yankees beat the Rays 9-2. Now you're up to date. I'm Daryl Good.
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3: Few clouds to start our morning. That will clear. Then we'll have mainly sunny skies for the afternoon. Highs of 19. Clear skies on the way for tonight. Some fog patches in the overnight. Low of 5 with a risk of frost. Tomorrow it's going to be mainly sunny. We'll have a few clouds in the afternoon. Light winds in the morning with a high of 17. Then Saturday will be cloudy. Slight chance of showers and 17 for the high.
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1: What's up, y'all? 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Luke Combs is the king of the mountain right now with Be By You. 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We're counting down the 40 biggest country songs and finding out who takes number one. I'll see you this weekend for all the hits on the Country Top 40 with Fitz, right here.
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4: Few clouds to start our morning. That will clear. Then we'll have mainly sunny skies for the afternoon. Highs of 19. Clear skies on the way for tonight. Some fog patches in the overnight. Low of 5 with a risk of frost. Tomorrow, it's going to be mainly sunny. We'll have a few clouds in the afternoon. Light winds in the morning with a high of 17. Then Saturday will be cloudy. Slight chance of showers and 17 for the high.
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1: Good morning. Future energy projects are the subject of a three-day symposium in St. John involving First Nations leaders and elders, as well as utility companies and government officials. About 500 people are attending the 2026 Atlantic Indigenous-led Energy Symposium to talk about mapping Canada's electrical grid to create career pathways for Indigenous youth. Papineau First Nation Chief Terry Richardson last evening talked about multiple energy projects being led in the community, according to CTV. He says if you look at energy projects across Canada, the ones that are the most successful are the ones led by First Nations. He told companies that tells you that you are de-risking your project when you include First Nations. It's good for the province, it's good for Atlantic Canada, it's good for Canada as a whole. Chief Richardson also pointed out Trump's trade war is presenting new opportunities for First Nations-led energy projects across the region and the country. A 50-year-old man is facing attempted murder charges after an early morning assault at a St. John convenience store. Police arrested him around 1 o'clock Tuesday morning on Fairville Boulevard. They found a man assaulting a store employee while armed with a weapon, took him into custody. The victim was treated in hospital and later released. The man remains in custody until a bail hearing today. Police are also seeking the public's help in locating Edmund Babineau. The 35-year-old's wanted on a Canada-wide warrant for violating his statutory release conditions. Police describe him as 5'8", 225 pounds, brown hair, a beard, brown eyes, a lion tattoo on his throat, and tattoos on both arms. He was last seen Tuesday near Carlton Street. Police are warning people don't approach him, contact them or Crime Stoppers if you see him or know where he is. Canada's Official Languages Commissioner wants to intervene in a Supreme Court of Canada case over courthouse closures on the Acadian Peninsula. Kelly Burke says the case could affect the interpretation of language rights for Francophone and Anglophone minority communities across the country, according to a statement this week. The case challenges the former Higgs government's closure of the Caraquet Courthouse and a reduction of Tracadie's Court to a satellite operation. The changes forced residents to travel to Bathurst for court services. The Supreme Court has agreed to hear the mayor's appeal, but no hearing date has been set yet. With the trade war escalating, Prime Minister Mark Carney has told the New York Times in an extensive interview he has studied the possibility of a U.S.-led military invasion of Canada. Carney didn't go into details of just what was involved, but suggested it would be irresponsible not to prepare for what he called extreme tail risk. He went on to say that's just risk management, not a base case, but it would be irresponsible not to prepare. The Prime Minister also spoke about Canada reducing its reliance on Elon Musk's Starlink satellite internet service. Trump has repeatedly mused about Canada becoming the 51st state, according to CBC, although he did rule out using military force to annex Canada. But that was in January of last year. In sports on the diamonds, Orioles beat the Blue Jays in both ends of a doubleheader in Baltimore, 4-2 in both games. The Red Sox shut down Cleveland 1-0. Yankees beat Tampa Bay 9-2. Now you're up to date. I'm Darrell Good.
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2: Few clouds to start our morning. That will clear. Then we'll have mainly sunny skies for the afternoon. Highs of 19. Clear skies on the way for tonight. Some fog patches in the overnight. Low of 5 with a risk of frost. Tomorrow it's going to be mainly sunny. We'll have a few clouds in the afternoon. Light winds in the morning with a high of 17. Then Saturday will be cloudy. Slight chance of showers and 17 for the high.
0: We're proud country fans. Woo! And we like it that way. On St. John's country favorites, 93 CFBC.

0: Jelly Roll, that's Hands Up on 93 CFBC. Traffic advisory for Jermaine Street should be wrapping up as of the end of today. And that is between Princess and Grannon on Jermaine for 3 days total. Started on Tuesday. And all the details on the website. It's northbound, by the way, closed to through traffic. Might want to find an alternate route if that is your normal way of traveling. StJohn.ca for more.
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2: Few clouds to start our morning. That will clear. Then we'll have mainly sunny skies for the afternoon. Highs of 19. Clear skies on the way for tonight. Some fog patches in the overnight. Low of 5 with a risk of frost. Tomorrow, it's going to be mainly sunny. We'll have a few clouds in the afternoon. Light winds in the morning with a high of 17. Then Saturday will be cloudy. Slight chance of showers and 17 for the high.
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1: Good morning. The New Brunswick Association of Nursing Homes is calling on the province to increase the hours of direct care in long-term care. Association CEO Justin Wee says the organization has submitted a formal request asking the province to commit to increasing hours of care from the current 3.09 to 4.1 hours per day over a period of 5 years. Wee says making that move would bring New Brunswick in line with other jurisdictions.
2: Ontario has already legislated a provincial standard on 0 hours. Our neighbors in Nova Scotia have successfully mandated and achieved a standard of 4.1 hours. Newfoundland and Labrador, Prince Edward Island, they're both headed in this direction. By keeping New Brunswick at 3.09 hours of care, we're falling behind the rest of Canada.
1: He says the association has had conversations with government but hasn't had a response to the proposal. He says their request would cost an additional $23 million a year. An 89-year-old woman from Fredericton's died after a two-vehicle crash in Island View. Police say around 7 Tuesday evening, Keswick Mounties responded to a report of a two-vehicle collision on Highway 102 between an SUV and a tractor-trailer that was stopped while waiting to make a left turn. The driver, sole occupant of the SUV, an 89-year-old woman, died at the scene. The driver of the semi was not injured, and the investigation is continuing. New Brunswick's police watchdog agency has appointed Mallory Metallic as its first-ever Indigenous liaison investigator. Metallic is a Mi'kmaq woman from Listigouche in the Campbellton area with a background in policing and community engagement. She previously served as the first-ever Indigenous police officer in Summerside and later became a detective constable in its major crime unit. In her new five-year role with the Serious Incident Response Team, Metallic will engage with Indigenous communities, help identify community liaisons, and serve as CERT's point of contact for investigations involving Indigenous people and communities. CERT says the position was developed in consultation with Indigenous organization and community leaders. Canada's population growth continues to slow. New data from Stats Canada shows the country's population reached nearly 41.8 million people as of July 1st, a year-over-year increase of about 189,000. That growth rate, though, of roughly 0.5% is the slowest since the First World War. The slowdown largely due to immigration caps. New Brunswick's population grew by just over 8,000 people, one of the highest growth rates in the country at 1%. The overall population of New Brunswick now estimated at 883,522 people. In sports baseball action, the Blue Jays lost both ends of a doubleheader in Baltimore, both by 4-2 scores. The Red Sox blanked the Guardians 1-0. Yankees beat the Rays 9-2. Now you're up to date. I'm Daryl Good.
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3: Few clouds to start our morning. That will clear. Then we'll have mainly sunny skies for the afternoon. Highs of 19. Clear skies on the way for tonight. Some fog patches in the overnight. Low of 5 with a risk of frost. Tomorrow, it's going to be mainly sunny. We'll have a few clouds in the afternoon. Light winds in the morning with a high of 17. Then Saturday will be cloudy. Slight chance of showers and 17 for the high.
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0: St. John's Country Favorites at 93 CFBC. Coming up, the Bobby's Hospice Fall Market is September 26th. 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
1: What's up, y'all? It's Fitz, F-I-T with a Z, the guy who plays the hits from the Country Top 40. Luke Combs is the king of the mountain right now with Be By You. The question is, can he stay there? We're counting down the 40 biggest country songs and finding out who takes number one. I'll see you this weekend for all the hits on the Country Top 40 with Fitz, right here.
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3: Few clouds to start our morning. That will clear. Then we'll have mainly sunny skies for the afternoon. Highs of 19. Clear skies on the way for tonight. Some fog patches in the overnight. Low of 5 with a risk of frost. Tomorrow it's going to be mainly sunny. We'll have a few clouds in the afternoon. Light winds in the morning with a high of 17. Then Saturday will be cloudy. Slight chance of showers and 17 for the high.
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1: Good morning. Future energy projects are the subject of the three-day symposium in St. John involving First Nations leaders and elders, as well as utility companies and government officials. About 500 people are attending the 2026 Atlantic Indigenous-led Energy Symposium to talk about mapping Canada's electrical grid to create career pathways for Indigenous youth. Papineau First Nation Chief Terry Richardson last evening talked about multiple energy projects being led in the community, according to CTV. He says if you look at energy projects across Canada, the ones that are the most successful are the ones led by First Nations. He told companies that tells you that you are de-risking your project when you include First Nations. It's good for the province, it's good for Atlantic Canada, it's good for Canada as a whole. Chief Richardson also pointed out Trump's trade war is presenting new opportunities for First Nations-led energy projects across the region and the country. A 50-year-old man is facing attempted murder charges after an early morning assault at a St. John convenience store. Police arrested him around 1 o'clock Tuesday morning on Fairville Boulevard. They found a man assaulting a store employee while armed with a weapon, took him into custody. The victim was treated in hospital and later released. The man remains in custody until a bail hearing today. Police are also seeking the public's help in locating Edmund Babineau. The 35-year-old's wanted on a Canada-wide warrant for violating his statutory release conditions. Police describe him as 5'8", 225 pounds, brown hair, a beard, brown eyes, a lion tattoo on his throat, and tattoos on both arms. He was last seen Tuesday near Carlton Street. Police are warning people don't approach him, contact them or Crime Stoppers if you see him or know where he is. Canada's Official Languages Commissioner wants to intervene in a Supreme Court of Canada case over courthouse closures on the Acadian Peninsula. Kelly Burke says the case could affect the interpretation of language rights for Francophone and Anglophone minority communities across the country, according to a statement this week. The case challenges the former Higgs government's closure of the Caraquet Courthouse and a reduction of Tracadie's Court to a satellite operation. The changes forced residents to travel to Bathurst for court services. The Supreme Court has agreed to hear the mayor's appeal, but no hearing date has been set yet. With the trade war escalating, Prime Minister Mark Carney has told the New York Times in an extensive interview he has studied the possibility of a U.S.-led military invasion of Canada. Carney didn't go into details of just what was involved, but suggested it would be irresponsible not to prepare for what he called extreme tail risk. He went on to say that's just risk management, not a base case, but it would be irresponsible not to prepare. The Prime Minister also spoke about Canada reducing its reliance on Elon Musk's Starlink satellite internet service. Trump has repeatedly mused about Canada becoming the 51st state, according to CBC, although he did rule out using military force to annex Canada. But that was in January of last year. In sports on the diamonds, Orioles beat the Blue Jays in both ends of a doubleheader in Baltimore, 4-2 in both games. The Red Sox shut down Cleveland 1-0. Yankees beat Tampa Bay 9-2. Now you're up to date. I'm Daryl Good.
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2: Few clouds to start our morning. That will clear. Then we'll have mainly sunny skies for the afternoon. Highs of 19. Clear skies on the way for tonight. Some fog patches in the overnight. Low of 5 with a risk of frost. Tomorrow it's going to be mainly sunny. We'll have a few clouds in the afternoon. Light winds in the morning with a high of 17. Then Saturday will be cloudy. Slight chance of showers and 17 for the high.

0: 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Let's go back 76 years ago today. Hank Snow was number one with I'm Moving On, 1950. It was on this day that Alabama, number one, 1990, with Jukebox in My Mind. On the 31st Annual Country Music Association Awards in 1997, it was a packed house, and look at the names here in this ceremony. Vince Gill hosted. A vocal event went to Tim McGraw, Faith Hill, Garth Brooks won the Entertainer of the Year, Trisha Yearwood was the Female Vocalist of the Year, George Strait was the Male Vocalist, and Dina Carter won the Single of the Year and Song of the Year for Strawberry Wine. Remember that? And Vocal Group of the Year went to Diamond Rio, 1997. It was on this day that Ronnie Millsap had recorded a new song called My First Ride, 2009. That's My Kind of Night, says Luke Bryan, number one on this day in 2013. And Kenny Rogers announced his retirement on this day in 2015.
1: Step right up. 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
3: Few clouds to start our morning. That will clear. Then we'll have mainly sunny skies for the afternoon. Highs of 19. Clear skies on the way for tonight. Some fog patches in the overnight. Low of 5 with a risk of frost. Tomorrow it's going to be mainly sunny. We'll have a few clouds in the afternoon. Light winds in the morning with a high of 17. Then Saturday will be cloudy. Slight chance of showers and 17 for the high.
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1: He's a ranch hand in a pinch, man. 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

0: 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Well, here's what's going on in country music news today. And is it news that you're finding out that Dolly Parton has been about 50 years since she came out with that 9 to 5 song? Does that sound right? We're finally going to be able to actually pour ourselves a cup of ambition. Thanks to collaboration with Community Coffee, a few months before Dolly died, she'd been working on her own line of coffee using some lyrics from her 1980 hit song. Cup of Ambition Coffee will hit stores on Tuesday.
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1: Good morning. The New Brunswick Association of Nursing Homes is calling on the province to increase the hours of direct care in long-term care. Association CEO Justin Wee says the organization has submitted a formal request asking the province to commit to increasing hours of care from the current 3.09 to 4.1 hours per day over a period of 5 years. Wee says making that move would bring New Brunswick in line with other jurisdictions.
2: Ontario has already legislated a provincial standard of 0 hours. Our neighbors in Nova Scotia have successfully mandated and achieved a standard of 4.1 hours. Newfoundland and Labrador, Prince Edward Island, they're both headed in this direction. By keeping New Brunswick at 3.09 hours of care, we are falling behind the rest of Canada.
1: He says the association has had conversations with government but hasn't had a response to the proposal. He says their request would cost an additional $23 million a year. An 89-year-old woman from Fredericton's died after a two-vehicle crash in Island View. Police say around 7 Tuesday evening, Keswick Mounties responded to a report of a two-vehicle collision on Highway 102 between an SUV and a tractor-trailer that was stopped while waiting to make a left turn. The driver, sole occupant of the SUV, an 89-year-old woman, died at the scene. The driver of the semi was not injured, and the investigation is continuing. New Brunswick's police watchdog agency has appointed Mallory Metallic as its first ever Indigenous liaison investigator. Metallic is a Mi'kmaq woman from Listigouche in the Campbellton area with a background in policing and community engagement. She previously served as the first ever Indigenous police officer in Summerside and later became a detective constable in its major crime unit. In her new 5-year role with the Serious Incident Response Team, Metallic will engage with Indigenous communities, help identify community liaisons, and serve as CERT's point of contact for investigations involving Indigenous people and communities. CERT says the position was developed in consultation with Indigenous organization and community leaders. Canada's population growth continues to slow. New data from Stats Canada shows the country's population reached nearly 41.8 million people as of July 1st, a year-over-year increase of about 189,000. That growth rate, though, of roughly 0.5% is the slowest since the First World War. The slowdown largely due to immigration caps. New Brunswick's population grew by just over 8,000 people, one of the highest growth rates in the country at 1%. The overall population of New Brunswick now estimated at 883,522 people. In sports baseball action, the Blue Jays lost both ends of a doubleheader in Baltimore, both by 4-2 scores. The Red Sox blanked the Guardians 1-0. Yankees beat the Rays 9-2. Now you're up to date. I'm Daryl Good.
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3: Few clouds to start our morning. That will clear. Then we'll have mainly sunny skies for the afternoon. Highs of 19. Clear skies on the way for tonight. Some fog patches in the overnight. Low of 5 with a risk of frost. Tomorrow it's going to be mainly sunny. We'll have a few clouds in the afternoon. Light winds in the morning with a high of 17. Then Saturday will be cloudy. Slight chance of showers and 17 for the high.
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0: Kenny Chesney, that's I Go Back at 93 CFVC. Good morning, St. John's country favorites. 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
1: What's up, y'all? It's Fitz, F-I-T with a Z, the guy who plays the hits from the Country Top 40. Luke Combs is the king of the mountain right now with Be By You. The question is, can he stay there? We're counting down the 40 biggest country songs and finding out who takes number one. I'll see you this weekend for all the hits on the Country Top 40 with Fitz, right here.
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3: Few clouds to start our morning. That will clear. Then we'll have mainly sunny skies for the afternoon. Highs of 19. Clear skies on the way for tonight. Some fog patches in the overnight. Low of 5 with a risk of frost. Tomorrow it's going to be mainly sunny. We'll have a few clouds in the afternoon. Light winds in the morning with a high of 17. Then Saturday will be cloudy. Slight chance of showers and 17 for the high.
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1: Good morning. Future energy projects are the subject of a three-day symposium in St. John involving First Nations leaders and elders, as well as utility companies and government officials. About 500 people are attending the 2026 Atlantic Indigenous-led Energy Symposium to talk about mapping Canada's electrical grid to create career pathways for Indigenous youth. Papineau First Nation Chief Terry Richardson last evening talked about multiple energy projects being led in the community, according to CTV. He says if you look at energy projects across Canada, the ones that are the most successful are the ones led by First Nations. He told companies that tells you that you are de-risking your project when you include First Nations. It's good for the province, it's good for Atlantic Canada, it's good for Canada as a whole. Chief Richardson also pointed out Trump's trade war is presenting new opportunities.

0: tattoos on both arms. He was last seen Tuesday near Carlton Street. Police are warning people don't approach him, contact them or Crime Stoppers if you see him or know where he is. Canada's official languages commissioner wants to intervene in a Supreme Court of Canada case over courthouse closures on the Acadian Peninsula. Kelly Burke says the case could affect the interpretation of language rights for Francophone and Anglophone minority communities across the country, according to a statement this week. The case challenges the former Higgs government's closure of the Caraquet Courthouse and a reduction of Tracadie's Court to a satellite operation. The changes forced residents to travel to Bathurst for court services. The Supreme Court has agreed to hear the mayor's appeal, but no hearing date has been set yet. With the trade war escalating, Prime Minister Mark Carney has told the New York Times in an extensive interview he has studied the possibility of a U.S.-led military invasion of Canada. Carney didn't go into details of just what was involved, but suggested it would be irresponsible not to prepare for what he called extreme tail risk. He went on to say that's just risk management, not a base case, but it would be irresponsible not to prepare. The Prime Minister also spoke about Canada reducing its reliance on Elon Musk's Starlink satellite internet service. Trump has repeatedly mused about Canada becoming the 51st state, according to CBC, although he did rule out using military force to annex Canada. But that was in January of last year. In sports on the Diamonds, Orioles beat the Blue Jays in both ends of a doubleheader in Baltimore, 4-2 in both games. The Red Sox shut down Cleveland 1-0. Yankees beat Tampa Bay 9-2. Now you're up to date. I'm Daryl Good.
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2: Few clouds to start our morning. That will clear. Then we'll have mainly sunny skies for the afternoon. Highs of 19. Clear skies on the way for tonight. Some fog patches in the overnight. Low of 5 with a risk of frost. Tomorrow it's going to be mainly sunny. We'll have a few clouds in the afternoon. Light winds in the morning with a high of 17. Then Saturday will be cloudy. Slight chance of showers and 17 for the high.
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0: 93CFBC St. John's Country Favorites. There's Jade Eagleson and Rodeo Queen. If you want better sleep, try Working For It. Research suggests people who start a regular exercise routine are 37% more likely to feel rested. So is the key that you stick to something? I think that's kind of the thing they're getting at here. The habits are linked to better sleep, especially if you're determined, devoted to that habit, however you want to say it. Everyday movement, like walking through the grocery store, taking out the garbage, it still counts, but being consistent, being structured, maybe even being disciplined, if it really takes that much.
1: Step right up. 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
3: Few clouds to start our morning. That will clear. Then we'll have mainly sunny skies for the afternoon. Highs of 19. Clear skies on the way for tonight. Some fog patches in the overnight. Low of 5 with a risk of frost. Tomorrow, it's going to be mainly sunny. We'll have a few clouds in the afternoon. Light winds in the morning with a high of 17. Then Saturday will be cloudy. Slight chance of showers and 17 for the high.
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Dallas Smith, A Girl Like You on 93 CFBC, St. John's Country Favorites. It's Chris, and there are some habits here of very likable people, and you know who they are, the people that you like in your life, and they have these habits that you don't mind. I guess maybe you judge them on that, and you think, well, because you do that, because you're like that, that's a pretty good quality of you. So here I have the list here of the habits of highly

0: likable people. They don't judge others. They do get personal. They ask about other people. Consider it caring. They listen. They remember. They don't take themselves too seriously. And they're very hospitable. That's the top seven. So that's all you need to know. If you know anyone that has all those seven of those qualities, pretty good person.
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2: Few clouds to start our morning. That will clear. Then we'll have mainly sunny skies for the afternoon. Highs of 19. Clear skies on the way for tonight. Some fog patches in the overnight. Low of 5 with a risk of frost. Tomorrow, it's going to be mainly sunny. We'll have a few clouds in the afternoon. Light winds in the morning with a high of 17. Then Saturday will be cloudy. Slight chance of showers and 17 for the high.
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2: Few clouds to start our morning. That will clear. Then we'll have mainly sunny skies for the afternoon. Highs of 19. Clear skies on the way for tonight. Some fog patches in the overnight. Low of 5 with a risk of frost. Tomorrow, it's going to be mainly sunny. We'll have a few clouds in the afternoon. Light winds in the morning with a high of 17. Then Saturday will be cloudy. Slight chance of showers and 17 for the high.
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0: What's up, y'all? It's Fitz, F-I-T with a Z, the guy who plays the hits from the country top 40. Luke Combs is the king of the mountain right now with Be By You. The question is, can he stay there? We're counting down the 40 biggest country songs and finding out who takes number one. I'll see you this weekend for all the hits on the country top 40 with Fitz right here.
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1: Mainly sunny this afternoon, a high of 19. For tonight, clear skies with some fog patches developing overnight. Low of plus 5 with a risk of frost overnight. For Friday, mainly sunny in the morning, then increasing cloudiness in the afternoon. High tomorrow of 19. And for Saturday, cloudy with a chance of showers and a high of 17.
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work. And if there's dirt, this old truck gon' swerve. 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
1: 93 CFBC weather.
2: Mainly sunny this afternoon, a high of 19 for tonight. Clear skies with some fog patches developing overnight. Low of plus 5 with a risk of frost overnight. For Friday, mainly sunny in the morning, then increasing cloudiness in the afternoon, high tomorrow of 19. And for Saturday, cloudy with a chance of showers and a high of 17.
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1: Mainly sunny this afternoon, a high of 19 for tonight. Clear skies with some fog patches developing overnight. Low of plus 5 with a risk of frost overnight. For Friday, mainly sunny in the morning, then increasing cloudiness in the afternoon, a high tomorrow of 19. And for Saturday, cloudy with a chance of showers and a high of 17.
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0: Indeed. Dean Brody, Whiskey in a Teacup. Actually, you know what? It's a nice experience. If you haven't tried it yet, get yourself a nice bone china teacup and get your favorite whiskey. Pour it in and sip responsibly, but enjoy. Dean Brody's actually back on the road with the Reckless for their Hometown Heroes Tour, and they've just added Nate Holler as the opening act, which is going to be great. So we can catch them November 27 at the Moncton Coliseum and November 28, my birthday, at the Halifax Forum as well. So Dean's got new music, too. Part A of his 10th album is out now. So basically, Dean's decided that sleep is overrated. He's got new music, a new tour, and a whole lot of Canadian highways ahead of him. That's Whiskey in a Teacup, 93 CFBC. On the way for you next up, Springsteen from Eric Church.
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0: Love, Hate, Love from Owen Rigling, 93 CFPC. He's got a deluxe version of In the Feeling, which is coming out on the 13th of November. He's got six new tracks on it, and his new single is called Me Without My Hometown. And he's also heading out on his biggest tour yet. And he's going to be in Moncton on the 7th of November at the casino. And so Owen's leaving home, but apparently he's coming back to New Brunswick. Love, Hate, Love from Owen Rigling on the way for you. Stephen Lee Olson and Bailey Zimmerman coming up. We've got our weather details next.
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2: Mainly sunny this afternoon, a high of 19 for tonight. Clear skies with some fog patches developing overnight. Low of plus 5 with a risk of frost overnight. For Friday, mainly sunny in the morning, then increasing cloudiness in the afternoon. High tomorrow of 19. And for Saturday, cloudy with a chance of showers and a high of 17.
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0: Never Done It Like This from Stephen Lee Olsen on 93 CFBC. You know what? I learned something yesterday, and I shared it with you. Maybe you already knew it, but that guy, he's a pretty multifaceted guy. Great guitar player, great singer, great performer, Stephen Lee Olsen. And he brought his show to the Mule last year, which was great. But did you know he's also written songs for other people, including Blue Ain't Your Color for Keith Urban. How about that? He co-wrote that. Now, he's actually got some pretty big news. Stephen Lee Olsen's going to be busy on the road for the remainder of this year. He's got some more shows coming up in the fall, and he's also gotten songs that he's written for Garth Brooks and Russell Dickerson. So when Stephen Lee Olsen sings country, he's not just singing it. He's actually been writing the homework for you as well. Pretty good. Looking forward to seeing what he's got coming up for us as well. Brett Young coming up, Morgan Wallen, Maddie and Tay, and Gabby Barrett kicking off a set of five right now. Take us into the hour of three, you and me together. 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

Ah, you got to go where the good time goes for sure. Dallas Smith, new music right there, 93 CFBC. Just around the corner, Lee Bryce coming up for you, and Max McNown, his track Done For is on the way for you. Dallas Smith's actually, he's doing a little bit of everything right now. He's got new music out, which we just played, and he's hitting the road with Brock Phillips, and they've got a song together called Leave Me Like a Back Road, and he's also back on the road with his rock band Default, celebrating 25 years of their album Fallout, and that's what he was doing before he came to the world of country, but always had a great voice, and I've been a big fan. So Dallas has gone from country star back to rock star, and apparently he's forgotten to take a vacation as well. 93 CFBC just around the corner. Weather details, Max McNown. Next up, let's go to Boston with Stella Lefty.

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1: 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Now, he's actually having a pretty big week. His new 17-song album, Leave on a Light, drops tomorrow, Friday. There's something to look forward to. And it's got his first new song. It's called Firstborn Daughter, written about his wife. And he's also heading to Australia, New Zealand next year for a big headline tour. And Max's light is staying on because guy isn't going to bed anytime soon with a new one for sure. All on the way for you, weather details and Tyler, Joe Miller, and Darius Rucker coming up in just a moment's time right here on 93 CFBC.
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3: Mainly sunny this afternoon, a high of 19 for tonight. Clear skies with some fog patches developing overnight. Low of plus 5 with a risk of frost overnight. For Friday, mainly sunny in the morning, then increasing cloudiness in the afternoon, high tomorrow of 19. And for Saturday, cloudy with a chance of showers and a high of 17. 93.

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You know, there's a guy you got to give a little bit of credit to. I mean, he started off in the world rock and roll, his band Hootie and the Blowfish. Great band. Lots of great hits, too. And the songs are still doing great on the charts. People still love to dance to him and play him and hear him for sure. But now, and then he came to the world of country music, and he was just immediately accepted and loved. But Darius actually has some brand new music as well. His new single is called I Believe, and it just dropped. And he's still out there doing what he does best, making country music and collecting frequent flyer miles, too. Now, he's got some more shows coming up, including tomorrow night. He's in Ocean City, Maryland, and Hootie may have the Blowfish, but Darius has clearly got the busy schedule. That's Wagon Wheel, the big one for him that put him on the charts and made us all love him for sure. Jess Moskaloo coming up, also Keith Urban. Next, we're going to bring down the house with a little bit of Dean Brody for you. Turn it up nice and loud. 93 CFBC.

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1: Good afternoon. The province says it will now have access to reliable data as it seeks to connect New Brunswickers with a primary caregiver. Premier Susan Holt announced this morning that for the first time, government and all healthcare partners will have access to the same patient attachment data through Medicare. Holt says that's the same data that doctor pay is based on.
2: Provider rosters are being regularly updated through Medicare to better reflect who is actually attached to each provider. And each patient can only appear on one provider's roster at a time. So there's no double counting. And because these rosters are directly connected to how primary care providers are paid, there is a strong incentive to keep them current and accurate.
1: Holt says the improved data shows that over 619,000, or 70.2% of all New Brunswickers, are currently attached to a primary care provider. Government aims to increase that to 85% by 2028, largely through new collaborative care clinics. New Brunswick has finalized an $11.85 million provincial funding agreement for the 2029 Canada Summer Games. Money includes $8.85 million for operations and $3 million for capital projects ahead of the games being co-hosted by Moncton and St. John. Funding covers planning, staffing, security, transportation, medical services, venues, and volunteer support, along with facility upgrades. Government says the 2029 Canada Games are expected to bring over 4,600 athletes and coaches to the province while generating about $200 million in economic activity. That includes $5.7 million in tax revenue. Company behind a proposed data center near St. John, set to become one of the province's largest greenhouse gas emitters, reportedly sought special carbon tax guarantees from the Holt government. CBC reports a Texas-based Volta Grid wanted a predictable carbon tax rate for 15 years for the Lorneville data center. Province declined that demand, but did adopt Ottawa's weakened federal carbon pricing, and that appeared to satisfy Volta Grid. Demand was outlined in documents obtained by a local resident through an access to information request. The data center will require nearly 400 megawatts of power to run, about half of that to be generated through an on-site natural gas power plant. A provincial briefing memo noted that that would make the Lorneville data center New Brunswick's third largest emitter, producing more than 750,000 tons of greenhouse gases annually. Officials also warned that those emissions would make it difficult for the province to meet its 2030 emissions targets. The St. John Police is warning the public about a rise in online employment scams, cryptocurrency investment fraud, and online extortion. Police say recent reports of these scams in the St. John area totaled nearly $200,000 in a single day. Scammers often used messaging apps to offer fake jobs or investments, then demand money, cryptocurrency, or additional fees. Police also warn of extortion involving threats to release personal, intimate, or AI-generated images. Force says people should independently verify online opportunities and be suspicious of any pressure to act quickly or keep transactions secret. Anyone who believes that they may have been defrauded is advised to contact police and report the incident to the Canadian Anti-Fraud Centre. Fisheries and Oceans Canada says several arrests have been made in the Maritimes over the last couple of weeks in relation to the illegal purchase and sale of lobsters. In a release, DFO says it's been working to disrupt sales of food, social, and ceremonial catch, also known as FSC lobster. Harvesting for FSC purposes outside of the commercial season is allowed by First Nations who hold a license from DFO, but it cannot be legally sold, bartered, or traded. On September 9th, fisheries officers seized some 3,000 pounds of lobster at a processing plant on the Gaspé Peninsula and released those lobsters back into the ocean and arrested two people. Following day, a roadside inspection led to an arrest in Lake George, New Brunswick, where officers seized more than 3,000 pounds of lobster. And then on September 12th, a person was arrested in Moncton, with the investigation leading officers to 5,800 pounds of lobster. That had links to non-commercial fisheries in Nova Scotia's St. Mary's Bay. More than 4,000 lobsters there were released in that case. All of the arrested are facing Fisheries Act violations, and DFO says the investigations are ongoing. New numbers from Stats Canada show the country's fertility rate in 2025 remained at the same all-time low recorded the previous year. Meanwhile, women who do have kids are doing so at a later age. Jen Nicholson has the details.
3: Statistics Canada says the rate of 1.26 children per woman was virtually unchanged from 2024. Fertility rates have been falling around the world since 2009, with Canada ranking in the bottom seven among 20 high-income countries. The average age of mothers giving birth has increased to a new high of 31.9 years. In 1976, the average age was 26.7. The number of babies born in Canada increased 1.6% last year. last year compared to 2024. But Kate Choi, a sociology professor at Western University, says that's because there were more women in the reproductive age group. For MBS News, I'm Jen Nicholson.
1: In sports in the majors, the Blue Jays had the day off after being eliminated from playoff contention with two losses to Baltimore yesterday. Elsewhere today, the Red Sox play in Cleveland while the Yankees take on Tampa. And the Thursday night game in the NFL has the Falcons in Green Bay. Now you're up to date. I'm Jeff Goodfellow.
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1: Clear skies this evening and overnight with some fog patches developing. Low plus 5 with a risk of frost overnight. For Friday, mainly sunny in the morning, then increasing cloudiness for the afternoon tomorrow. High on Friday of 19. And for Saturday, cloudy with a chance of showers and a high of 17.
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0: That's Tim and the Glory Boys. When you know for sure. You know? Right. Absolutely. Hey, I've got some fun things to share with you today. Are you a fan of the movie Elf? Yeah, me too. I just love it. Will Ferrell, great character. But let me see here. What if I told you that, you know, there's 92 days until this season?
1: Just hear those sleigh bells jingling a ring a ting a ting a ling a too.
0: Okay, that's enough of that. Okay, so maybe just hold on to your Santa hat.
2: Santa! Oh my God!
0: Okay. Maybe I pressed the wrong button. Hold on to your Santa hat. It's September 24, but somebody forgot to tell the cereal company. Buddy the Elf has actually invaded the cereal aisle. You know, the guy that was just shouting there in the background. So Will Ferrell's legendary four main food groups for Elf are candy, candy canes, candy corn, and syrup. So we're getting maple syrup Chex. Now I know it's I know what you're saying. It's barely autumn, and today is actually the second official day of fall. But the boxes are already popping up on the shelves at Walmart. So if you ever wanted to drown your morning routine in pure festive mapley joy, or you just wanted to try the holiday snack, you can try the recipe printed on the back. You might want to skip the pumpkin spice. Head straight for the breakfast aisle. Grab yourself a bowl and grab a cup of the world's best coffee, and just try to pretend it's not 70 degrees out. Son of a nutcracker. That sounds really good. Oh, if only Santa were here.
2: Santa!
0: Oh, no.
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0: okay, enough of that. On the way for you, got Jade Eagleson coming up after Ella Langley. 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

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How did I get so?

We're proud country fans. Woo! And we like it that way. 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

0: Hard to believe that song is 2 years old. That's Dustin Lynch and Jelly Roll with Chevrolet 93CFBC. Dustin's got a new album coming out. It's going to drop on the 30th of next month. 12 tracks. And new country sensation Ashley Cook is actually going to be joining him on one of those tracks. Dustin says there's a lot of life in the record. There's love, there's heartbreak, partying, and trying to figure out what really matters. You know, well-rounded, you know, everything from beginning right to it, all that stuff. He says he's also retired his famous crowd surfing raft stunt after taking pretty good tumble. See, we all grow up after a while. So Dustin's still making waves. He's just staying on the stage right now. Dustin Lynch, 93CFBC. Coming up, Luke Bryan, we got some Shania for you, and Kenny Chesney with a message, why can't we all just carry on? That's coming up after our weather details next, 93CFBC.
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2: Clear skies this evening and overnight with some fog patches developing. Low plus 5 with a risk of frost overnight. For Friday, mainly sunny in the morning, then increasing cloudiness for the afternoon tomorrow. High on Friday of 19. And for Saturday, cloudy with a chance of showers and a high of 17.
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Such a great track. And that, you know, I can think of some friends that I'm missing to this day that whenever I hear that song. Drink a Beer, Luke Bryan, written by Chris Stapleton. You can hear Chris Stapleton in the background for that, for sure. And that was going back to 2013 from his album Crash My Party. Let's see here. Luke's actually got a bit of a busy week. His album Signs, it's out now. There's 12 songs on it, including Country, and She Knows It. We play that frequently. Well, we played it a little earlier, as a matter of fact. Luke's throwing a big party in Nashville with Luke Bryan and friends and some surprise guests. Then Sunday, he's hanging with Jimmy Fallon on The Tonight Show. And new album, surprise guest, late night TV. Man, Luke just doesn't believe in taking a day off, does he? For sure. We're heading to The Drive at 5 on 93 CFBC. Jason Aldean, High Valley Shaboozy, and Brett Kissel. That's all on the way for you next after we start things up right now in the set of four.

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1: Good afternoon. New Brunswick has finalized an $11.85 million provincial funding agreement for the 2029 Canada Summer Games. Money includes $8.85 million for operations and $3 million for capital projects ahead of the games being co-hosted by Moncton and St. John. Funding covers planning, staffing, security, transportation, medical services, venues, and volunteer support, along with facility upgrades. Government says the 2029 Canada Games are expected to bring over 4,600 athletes and coaches to the province while generating about $200 million in economic activity. That includes $5.7 million in tax revenue. The province says it will be relying on new data to determine how many New Brunswickers are without a family doctor and says it plans to share that data with the public. Premier Susan Holt says for the first time, government and all its healthcare partners will have access to the same patient attachment data through Medicare. Holt says that data is more reliable as compensation for physicians requires that doctors keep it accurate and up to date.
2: The improved data tells us that 619,354 New Brunswickers are currently attached to a primary care provider. That means our patient attachment is at 70.2% of the New Brunswick population.
1: Holt says government aims to increase the physician attachment rate to 85% by 2028, largely through new collaborative care clinics. Province also plans to unveil a new online dashboard showing the attachment data, including by region. The company behind a proposed data center near St. John, set to become one of the province's largest greenhouse gas emitters, reportedly sought special carbon tax guarantees from the Holt government. CBC reports a Texas-based Volta Grid wanted a predictable carbon tax rate for 15 years for the Lorneville data center. Province declined that demand, but did adopt Ottawa's weakened federal carbon pricing, and that appeared to satisfy Volta Grid. Demand was outlined in documents obtained by a local resident through an access to information request. The data center will require nearly 400 megawatts of power to run, about half of that to be generated through an on-site natural gas power plant. A provincial briefing memo noted that that would make the Lorneville data center New Brunswick's third largest emitter, producing more than 750,000 tons of greenhouse gases annually. Officials also warned that those emissions would make it difficult for the province to meet its 2030 emissions targets. The St. John Police is warning the public about a rise in online employment scams, cryptocurrency investment fraud, and online extortion. Police say recent reports of these scams in the St. John area totaled nearly $200,000 in a single day. Scammers often used messaging apps to offer fake jobs or investments, then demand money, cryptocurrency, or additional fees. Police also warn of extortion involving threats to release personal, intimate, or AI-generated images. Force says people should independently verify online opportunities and be suspicious of any pressure to act quickly or keep transactions secret. Anyone who believes that they may have been defrauded is advised to contact police and report the incident to the Canadian Anti-Fraud Centre. Fisheries and Oceans Canada says several arrests have been made in the Maritimes over the last couple of weeks in relation to the illegal purchase and sale of lobsters. In a release, DFO says it's been working to disrupt sales of food, social, and ceremonial catch, also known as FSC lobster. Harvesting for FSC purposes outside of the commercial season is allowed by First Nations who hold a license from DFO, but it cannot be legally sold, bartered, or traded. On September 9th, fisheries officers seized some 3,000 pounds of lobster at a processing plant on the Gaspé Peninsula and released those lobsters back into the ocean and arrested two people. Following day, a roadside inspection led to an arrest in Lake George, New Brunswick, where officers seized more than 3,000 pounds of lobster. And then on September 12th, a person was arrested in Moncton, with the investigation leading officers to 5,800 pounds of lobster. That had links to non-commercial fisheries in Nova Scotia's St. Mary's Bay. More than 4,000 lobsters there were released in that case. All of the arrested are facing Fisheries Act violations, and DFO says the investigations are ongoing. New numbers from Stats Canada show the country's fertility rate in 2025 remained at the same all-time low recorded the previous year. Meanwhile, women who do have kids are doing so at a later age. Jen Nicholson has the details.
3: Statistics Canada says the rate of 1.26 children per woman was virtually unchanged from 2024. Fertility rates have been falling around the world since 2009, with Canada ranking in the bottom seven among 20 high-income countries. The average age of mothers giving birth has increased to a new high of 31.9 years. In 1976, the average age was 26.7. The number of babies born in Canada increased 1.6% last year compared to 2024. But Kate Choi, a sociology professor at Western University, says that's because there were more women in the reproductive age group. For MBS News, I'm Jen Nicholson.
1: In sports in the majors, the Blue Jays had the day off after being eliminated from playoff contention with two losses to Baltimore yesterday. Elsewhere today, the Red Sox play in Cleveland while the Yankees take on Tampa. And the Thursday night game in the NFL has the Falcons in Green Bay. Now you're up to date. I'm Jeff Goodfellow.
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1: Clear skies this evening and overnight with some fog patches developing. Low plus 5 with a risk of frost overnight. For Friday, mainly sunny in the morning, then increasing cloudiness for the afternoon tomorrow. High on Friday of 19. And for Saturday, cloudy with a chance of showers. High of 17.
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0: I'm loving all this new music. How about you? That's Luke Combs, Rethink Some Things on 93 CFBC. You know what? He's still riding high at country radio. His latest single, Be By You, has actually spent four straight weeks at the number one spot in Billboard's country airplay chart. And that's tying the record for the most four-week number one runs this decade. And he's already looking ahead to 2027 with some more dates added for his My Kind of Saturday Night tour. He's going to be back here in Canada, including Edmonton and Vancouver. Now he's just got to bring it eastward. Come on, Luke. 93 CFBC, this is The Drive at 5. Rascal Flatts coming up and the Reclons for you too.
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Look what God gave us. 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

0: That song right there has been sitting at the number one spot on the Music Row radio chart for a while. Good job, Morgan Wallen, 93 CFBC. Now, his new track, The Last Thing You Need, is actually part of the upcoming Grand Theft Auto 6, the album, which is dropping on November 19. Morgan Wallen apparently taking over country radio and your video game console as well. 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
2: Clear skies this evening and overnight with some fog patches developing. Low plus 5 with a risk of frost overnight. For Friday, mainly sunny in the morning, then increasing cloudiness for the afternoon tomorrow. High on Friday of 19. And for Saturday, cloudy with a chance of showers and a high of 17.
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0: say so. That's just what it's all about. There is actually going to be a walk on Saturday. It is called Stomp Out Stigma, the Walk and Wellness Fair, taking place at the HMCS Brunswicker. I've got all the details for this on our website, cfbcradio.com. 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And just like the song says, if you need somebody, say so. Come on out, because this is an event that shows that no one has to face their struggles alone. Nick Blagden is a former Memorial Cup champ who's played with the Sea Dogs. He's going to be sharing his story as well. So come on out. There's going to be a wellness fair. There's going to be a walk to help raise some funds, and it's going to be a good time for sure. Go check out the details. It's this Saturday at HMCS Brunswicker. Coming up for you, Keith Urban, Brad Paisley, James Barker Band, and a whole bunch more. We're going to kick off a set of four songs for you right now. Take us out of the drive at 5 and into the 6. And I'll see you back here tomorrow for Friday on 93 CFBC.
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